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1: 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We're out for you.
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3: Henry Adam Paul, Adam Robert. Robert Ocean. Second part's gonna be Sotelo, Bill Sam, Ocean Tom, Edward Lincoln Ocean, first of Jesus, common spelling. 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
2: Last of Robinson, Robert Ocean Boy, Ida Nora, Sam Ocean Nora, first of call. 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King Ocean 4010791.
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0: Medic 700, our law enforcement officers advised that it was further our husband who was conscious and breathing, feeling dizzy. We have not gotten any further.
1: Copy.
0: Medic 700, 1809. 115, follow-up name number pending.

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0: 1810. And the other party is also clear valid out of Kansas.
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0: Minus the next road. That'll be 1813. 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
2: Got a quick patient update. 69-year-old male. Conscious breathing. Pulse is 68. O2 is sitting at 97. Blood pressure of 130 over 88. He is dizzy and just waiting for your arrival. This is the patient we flew out just a couple of nights ago.

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0: 115, 1020, Air Colorado. David Queen Zebra, call 38.
1: Copy, David Queen Zebra, Paul 3, comes by clear, showing expired 10 of 25 on a Blue 2 and 1 Toyota Tundra to a Thomas Payne, 523 Howard Street in Rush.
0: I copy, thank you.
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0: Kenny, code 6, break for traffic. 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
0: She's putting out a call at 103 Main Street, the town of Wiggins, please.
1: 9 copy, 1951. 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
0: Okay.
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0: 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Edward Frank William, Henry 6.
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0: 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Charles David John, ball 20. A red Toyota Camry.
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1: Me and the 300 block of South Sherman Street. Edward Nora, Robert, Yamlin 5 is going to be a white Audi, RS7.
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1: Maverick with Texas, Henry X-Ray George, 3411, dark colored Honda Odyssey.
0: 237, I copy. Tony, 04. Status. 215, disregard. 20, 04.

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1: Affirm.
0: I'm going to be 20-08. Car G29, status.
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1: 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I'll be in the same location, Frank Queen Boy, Union 37. It's going to be a silver Dodge Durango.
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0: 6 Carry Court, 911 for check. 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No answer on call back. 6 Carry Court.
1: 515, I copy. I'll be now.
0: 515, I copy. Break. 515, disposition. Follow-up requesting 529.
1: I copy. They're requesting 529. Hold it for him, please.
0: 515, 2016.
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0: If you would, I'll be just on 34, 17,500 blocks, right in front of the contest with the female party, a yellow shirt, blue jean shorts, and a male juvenile, black on black, or on bike.
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0: 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We're going to be in the Central Motel parking lot with Adam Victor Robert, Zebra 04 on a gray Jeep.
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0: 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Last of IO Vega with Adam, Paul, Ocean, David, Adam, Charles, Adam, first of Vanessa, Victor, Adam, Nora, Edward, Sam, Adam, date of birth 0827 of EG.
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1: Be in the 900 block of East Platte. David King Union, Robert 14. It's on a black Ford Taurus.
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0: I copy. Will this be a traffic stop?
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0: 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Status.
1: Okay. I'm okay.
0: Anchor base on Route 22.
1: 529 traffic. I-76 eastbound at the 75 with Colorado, voided at Ocean, Queen 90. It's going to be on a gray twist sedan.
0: 529, 21, 22.

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0: I'm sorry, 10-8 for Victor. All right. I copy 21-27. West of Martinez, ending in the Z Zebra. First of Ava, Edward Victor Adam, date of birth 12/15/1993, holding 10-344-0717.
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0: 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Pedestrian contact. 115.
1: In front of the, in front of our header, with Manuel Herrera.
0: I copy. Can you confirm that address again?

0: 115. Can you confirm that address?
1: I'll be in front of 100.
0: I copy 2134.

0: dispatch 546. Can I get a 28 out of Colorado?
1: Kurt 546.
0: Charles X-ray Robert 568.
1: Kurt 546, Charles X-ray Robert 568, came back clear, expiration 926. It's listing on a 2006 utility trailer. We'll send you an Andrew Lisi out of Clifton, Colorado.
0: I copy. Thank you.
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0: 115. Can I get a 700 unit to my location for a 76-year-old male conscious and breathing?
1: I copy. What's the chief complaint?
0: He's a little disoriented. He is our missing party from last night.
1: I copy 2136.

0: law enforcement on scene, 118 Carson Street, in front of this address, requesting a 700 unit for a 76-year-old male, conscious breathing. He's going to be disoriented. Rush Police Department in front of the address. Go to channel B, Morgan Mack at 2137. Rush, unit cover.
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1: 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Copy 2148.

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1: I apologize, I didn't update you. I followed the 700 unit to EMCH, and I'm on 8.
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0: 241 pedestrian contact.
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0: Yeah, rising up. 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
0: Going to be last of York, Young, Ocean Robert King, Christopher James, common spelling, date of birth 3/25/2011, holding 871, Adam Zebra, 5121.
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1: Yeah, we arrived approximately at 2154.
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1: Copy.
0: Hey, sir, about a month ago, you wrote a ticket for Galardo Alfonso. It's going to be a headlamp and cocaine at the East 7-Eleven.

0: Gordon by chance and know if he wrote him for a court date or not, did you?
1: I don't. I'm guessing so, though. If there's narcotics involved.
0: Alright, you just stopped me and was asking me if I knew anything about his court date, and you said it was you, so I was just touching with you, trying to see if maybe you knew.
1: No, if he calls the PD tomorrow, someone can pull up the information and look at the summons or whatever.
0: Can we call FMPD?
1: Yeah, one of the supervisors should be able to open up the tickets and see.
0: All right, so thank you.
1: Hey, give me just a sec. I might be able actually to pull them up and look. Give me just a sec.
0: Copy.

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0: 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Go ahead.
1: The court date he was given is 8/31 of this year at 8:30 in county court.
0: 8/31/2026 at 0:30 county.
1: Yes, sir.
0: These are all of them.

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1: Kirk 546, I copy 0039. Kirk 539.
0: Kirk 539,
1: I copy 0040.

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1: Hi, copy. There's a log information.
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1: What choice?
0: Car 529, Trooper ETA, 1 hour.
1: Where can I take you?
0: Car 529, copy 0153.

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1: Perfect,
0: ready. Edward Union, Adam Nora 62 on a white Hyundai Palisade.
1: I copy. Edward Union, Adam Nora 62 comes back clear. String expiration 6-27. A white 2021 at Hyundai Palisade utility passenger to a Jose, correction, Maria Jose Santiago at 619 customer in rush.
0: All right, copy. Can I get one more?
1: Go ahead.
0: Hey, Edward Tom Tom Zebra 37 on a white Hyundai 5.
1: I copy. Edward Tom Tom Zebra 37 comes back clear. Showing expiration 5-27. And gray 2022 Hyundai Ioniq 5 utility passenger to a Heath Aiden out of Stoneham.
0: I copy. Thank you.
1: Perfect. 0200.

0: prep for me, man. Can I get one more 28 out of Colorado?
1: Perfect, Vinny.
0: Edward Adam David, Ida 11. It's going to be on a white GMC Acadian.
1: I copy Edward Adam David, Ida 11. Is that clear? Showing expiration 7 of 26. A gold 2011 GMC Acadia utility passenger. To a Maria Rodriguez Jose and a Michael Gresham Brian Salazar. 619 test you. Gresham.

0: Carfax rename, aren't you?
1: What?
0: Just confirming, did you copy your last week?
1: Negative. Can you tell Mike?
0: Edward Adam David, Ida-11, comes back clear, showing expiration 7 of 26, on a gold 2011 GMC Acadia utility passenger, to a Maria Rodriguez, named Brian Salazar, 619 tester.
1: I copy, thank you.
0: Carfax 09-0204.

0: how is she? Carlos says she now loves her harassment threat. It's gotta be a male party that was refusing to leave. He has now since left the building and is walking towards his semi. He's gonna be in the parking lot. It's 1015 House Way Road.
1: Hi, Carlos, you're good enough.
0: Carlos says she's 0211.

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1: Negative, these vehicles are going to be off in a moment.
0: I copy 324.

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0: 2322, the deluxe room number 18, for a non-removal for a check, we spoke with the Denver Coyote stating that her son, Tyler, told her that he was stabbed in the chest and was being violated. She was requesting an ambulance at the deluxe room number 18.
1: No.
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0: Barbara, she's in South Alton Rehab, West Wing, room number 38, A Adam, for a 78-year-old male, conscious breathing, has some rectal bleeding, 2200 Edison Street, West Wing, room number 38, A Adam, 0548.
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0: Medic 720, you'll be en route to South Flat Health and Rehab in the West Wing, room 38A, Adam. 28-year-old male, conscious and breathing. Is experiencing rectal bleeding. 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

0: 027. Car 27 at 221 Clifton Street for a welfare check. RP can hear yelling outside, possibly coming from across the tracks, and the male party screaming, get out. This has been going on for the last 10 minutes. She cannot see anyone, only hearing again. That's 221 Clifton. I copy, sir.
1: Also been
0: interrupted. I copy, sir. 655. Car 184.
1: 1041, good morning.
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1: 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He went inside.
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0: Give me a truck and trailer. First plate's going to be at Oklahoma, Charles, X-ray 917. I'm at 16,000 Vaught, County Road 24. Stand by for this complete.
1: I copy. Just confirming that was Charles, X-ray 917, out of Oklahoma.
0: Charles, X-ray 7917.
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0: to the Rush area, Rush Fire Department, mile marker 92, I-76 westbound for a two-vehicle traffic accident. It'll be a semi versus a black sedan, stating no injuries, but they did spin out. They are now located in the ditch, out of length of traffic. There's lots of gas leaking. Can a mile marker 92, I-76 westbound. Chris Chen is going to be marking back at 0757. Car 521.
1: Back up, please show me your route.
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2: Clear. 720-0758. Rush Fire Department, confirmation dispatch, mile marker 92, I-76 westbound for a two-vehicle traffic accident. Report of a black sedan that totaled because it crashed into a semi. It was seen swerving all over the road and then crashed. Male party is out of the vehicle. Unknown injuries at this time. Again, mile marker 92, I-76 westbound. Veterans could be Morgan Mack at 0758.

0: dispatch 521.
1: Star 521.
0: The accident's going to be maybe a half mile past mile marker 92, eastbound heading westbound.
1: Just confirming, are they facing eastbound in the westbound lanes?
0: Negative. They're facing westbound in the westbound lanes.
1: I copy. 003.
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2: Brush 921, I copy. You'll be en route to mile marker 92, I-76 westbound. Just east of this location for two vehicle traffic accidents. Could it be a black sedan versus a semi? They are out of lanes of traffic. There's a significant amount of debris in the roadway. Male party is out and walking. Unknown injuries at this time still. East of mile marker 92, I-76, on the westbound side.
0: Copy, thank you.
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1: Unit just spotted mile marker 92, I-76 westbound. Just be advised, law enforcement on scene advising it'll be half a mile east of mile marker 92. And half a mile east, 004.

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0: Check the 23. There's going to be debris in the hauling lane.
1: I copy, 304. Units responding to the moment, 192 I-76 westbound, just P5 through debris in the number one lane, 305.

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0: Clear 526 at the 27,500 block of Highway 52. There's a male party walking northbound wearing a face mask. Everyone's been checked on as he appears to be moving slowly. Unknown alcohol and drugs. Unknown age. Again, that's 27,500 block of Highway 52.
1: Copy and route.
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0: 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It's going to be a truck and trailer. First plate's going to be out of Illinois, 881-537. Hold for the second.
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0: Can you check me out with Snow Party? It's about 29,000 block of Highway 52, just north of mile marker 98.
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1: Hi, copy. Can you go into other information?
0: It'll be at the 16,000 block, correction, 16,800 block of Highway 71. For a traffic hazard, there's a pregnant deer laying on the east shoulder, almost in lanes of traffic, requesting assistance to move it out of the way. And that's 16,800 block Highway 71. We're notifying CSP.
1: Hi, copy. Thank you.
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0: I'll be using this mail party a courtesy ride to the North County line. Ready for starting.
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0: 70608.
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1: 283.
0: Current 283.
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1: I got EJ 56.

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0: Sherry 57.

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1: 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Give him a call.
0: I copy, sir. 901.

0: dispatch, 521.
1: Heard 521.
0: That's going to be a civil matter. They had an agreement. So I'll be tuning code 6 and up, please.
1: Hey, I'll be 0904.
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2: 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Carbon 27, you can disregard. I was just looking for a brush fire officer.
1: Okay.

0: from the Fort Morgan area, 1206 Main Street. For a disturbance, there was a female party that walked inside the store, so that a male party was assaulting her. Her shirt is torn up. Again, that's Maverick. Near Pump 7. Again, that's correction. Correct, Betty.
1: I'm en route. Did the male take off? Do we have any of that information?
0: They're still outside by Pump 7. Car 244, copy. Car 258, did you copy?
1: I did not. There's a male walking, I'm just wondering.
2: Male party's going to be in a gray Nissan. Just trying to get a further description.
1: Is that Nissan still on scene?
2: That's affirmative with a California plate.
1: That's what the Pop 7 is at?
0: That's affirmative.
1: Copy, show me on scene.
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0: Negative, 2729 out of Colorado, when you're ready.
1: Thank you, 25, I have to go ahead.
0: Last, Henry Ocean, Paul Edward Robert. First, shot, common spelling, Denver 0905 of 68, holding 06339-0362.
1: I copy. Can you just confirm the year? Is it 68 or 58?
0: I apologize. 2 weeks, 6 weeks.
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1: Go ahead. 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
1: Yeah,
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0: That party comes in clear, suspended, on CDL. Do you want me to ready? Running KQ on that driver's settings.
1: No, they were parked.
0: 250, 3.

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0: County Unit 10 Rush Area Rush Fire Department, one marker 92 I-76 westbound. CSP is on scene requesting Rush Fire to respond for hazmat as there is diesel leaking out of the semi approximately 20 gallons and a fourth of diesel at Highway 6. Turn off again, that's one marker 92 I-76 westbound, 0950.
1: Brush Fire Department, confirmation dispatch, one marker 92I-76 westbound. State Patrol on scene requesting Brush Fire Department to respond for a report of hazmat. The semi from the traffic accident is initially leaking 20 gallons at the mile marker 92. The semi was then pulled off on Highway 6 at the off ramp and is also lost a significant amount of diesel at that location as well. Mile marker 92I-76 westbound as well as the off ramp on Highway 6 at the 92. Gretchen,

0: Approach 25 status.
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information dispatch, second page, mile marker 9276 westbound. State Patrol requesting first fire department respond. A report of hazmat. There was a semi that was involved in a traffic accident earlier. It has leaked 20 gallons at the 92I-76 westbound shoulder. It has been moved off to Highway 6 at the off-ramp turnaround. There's also leaking a significant amount there as well. Again, mile marker 92I-76 westbound at 10-01.

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0: First Fire Department, third page, confirmation dispatch, Walmart 92, I-76, westbound, State Patrol on scene. Still requesting First Fire Department respond for report of hazmat. Significant amount of diesel has been leaked. Walmart 92, I-76, westbound. Again, third page, 10-10.
1: 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Phone number is going to be 800-934-9698.
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1: 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They'll get back to me as soon as possible with any ETA.
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0: Can you start a tow truck to my location, please?
1: I copy. Just confirming, is it operable with Keith?

0: 137. I have a second vehicle that pulled up. I got to go to the plate. Plate unknown. Second. Copy, Jet 36. Car 127, also be advised, there's a priority 3 theft pending when you're clear. Yeah. Jet 36. Car 127.
1: You have an ECM, sir.
0: That's a negative. T&M denied as well as A&R. I'm calling the next one.
1: Copy.
0: 1036.

0: 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Can I get a 28 on a VIN out of Iowa when you're ready?
1: Carson 25, make copy, go ahead.
0: One X-ray, Paul, Henry, David, Paul, 9 X-ray, 3, Charles, David, 142029. Should come back to 2012. Green, Peterbilt, 386.
1: 225, make copy, your minute, Iowa does the sun license plate linking George 5798. Coming back on the green 2012 Peterbilt 999386 trailer, listing to TJJ Trucking Corporation out of Ionia, Iowa.
0: I copy, thank you.
1: Car 225, 1039. Walker, to tow ETA drive time from Wiggins. 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
1: I copy. Confirming mile marker 86, is that eastbound or westbound?

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1: Dispatch 521.
0: Can you confirm, are you eastbound or westbound?
1: I'll be eastbound.
0: 1044. Cars 25 status.
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1: Say the 28 on a bid out of North Dakota when you're ready.
0: Go ahead.
1: 1 George Robert Adam Adam 06 28 Boy William 76 or I apologize 70 3409 should come back to a 2011 semi trailer.
0: 225 I copy your van out of North Dakota comes back clear. Expiration 1231 of 26 missing on a white 2011 Great Dane van SE to Reliance Transportation Incorporation out of Fargo, North Dakota.
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0: Show me out with dog at large. Will be 7th and West. Black German Shepherd of some sort.
1: I got the 1046.

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1: 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He's headed north on a boat that catches. Maybe something clear your tail.
0: Kurt 283, did you copy?
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0: 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It's just north of Columbine. It took off at a full sprint, so I couldn't catch it.
1: Yeah, I think it's a dog that's always out here. 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It always takes off on us.
0: It's the first time for everything.

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0: 31,000 block, Highway 71, Colorado Highway, Adam Garner, Sam John 30, should have been trouble. Board.
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1: I copy. I'm in route. Can you show me clear?
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0: 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Can you hear my calls?
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0: I'll be in the 8000 block, Highway 144 with Colorado Frank. The Ocean Victor X-ray 94 on the gray Toyota 4.
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0: 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B16 Nancy Street in the bathroom at 1223. 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

0: for Morgan Units 816 Nancy Street for a 95-year-old female conscious breathing complaining of leg pain. 816 Nancy Street. Toll 54.
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0: 217.
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0: 700 copies in route. Medic 700, you'll be responding to 816 Nancy Street again. It's the patient of a 94-year-old female whose consciousness and breathing had fallen earlier and having leg pain. They're requesting you transfer now.
2: 700 copies.
0: Medic 700, 1255.

0: Giovanni. Per Giovanni, 620 Main Street at the Family Dollar. RV said that there was a male party, stole some clothes, leaving in the vehicle, it's going to be a red Toyota Solera. Since late Edward Union, Adam Henry 69, going to be headed towards the back near State Street. It's going to be a black male party with dreadlocks, so no drugs, weapons, or alcohol. Family Dollar.
1: Yeah, it's your partner where that plate comes back to.
0: Stand by.

0: 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That vehicle is going to be heading northbound on State Street now.
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0: 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Edward Union, Adam Henry 69 comes back clear, showing expiration 527 LA 2002 Toyota Camry to a Cortavius Cooper 504 West 7th Avenue, Fort Morgan.
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0: 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I'm familiar, I've been dealing with that.
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0: 127, priority 2, trespass pending. I'm 127 at East Warwick County Library. There should be a young male on the property that's been trespassed previously. It's going to be a Jonathan Watson party at 500 Clayton.
1: Copy. Is there a clothing description?
0: It's going to be short brown hair, dark colored t-shirt, navy shorts.
1: Copy. I'll be
0: out.
1: Thank you,
0: 19.

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0: 23,000 block, Kenner Road, R's and Robert, Colorado plate, Edward, Adam, David, Frank, 77, sugar back to Toyota.
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0: Dispatch 420 traffic.
1: 420.
0: 144 Highway 76 eastbound. Gonna be on a gray Nissan Murano, Nebraska plates. Boy Edward Paul 710.
1: I copy 1322.

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0: Yes, you guys. I need to say 10A, code Victor.
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0: 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Keep with me on portal and handle my calls for you.
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0: Scarf, has anyone have assigned you priority for information?
1: Hi, Cal.
0: It's going to be at EMCH. RP said he was in an accident requesting papers and insurance in the blue envelope that he brought to him at the hospital. It's going to be a name and number.
1: He's at EMCH hospital requesting what?
0: States he was in an accident possibly related to the accident at the 92.
1: Thank you.
0: 1335.

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0: 210 Detroiter Avenue. For a small white curly dog in front of the location walking towards the park. RP states the dog doesn't have a collar. RP was also bit on the neck by the dog. Did not draw blood. 110 Detroiter.
2: Hi, copy. Just confirming, the RP was bit on the neck.
0: Correction, the RP's dog was bit on the neck.
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1: Hi, copy, thank you.
0: 521, I copy, also confirming the Sonesia calls aired. Did you copy?

0: confirming. Do you need your air correction calls aired?
1: That's affirmative.
0: I copy at 1338. 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
0: Can you contact 600? 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
0: 1339. 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
0: Update for your call. RP is going to be following the dog, wearing a black t-shirt, black pants. Going to be following the dog to the roadway, running towards the train tracks in the same block range.
3: I copy, thank you.
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1: Myself and 1527 will be en route to J17. Two adult females, starting mileage 6549.
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2: I'll have a traffic hazard at the intersection of Highway 52 and County Road 4.
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0: Current 258.
2: Yeah, 225, attachment to this call. 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
1: 515, go ahead.
0: 515 at 17485 Market Road 17. RP states that there's going to be a white Ford Ranger flat tire and a tire jack. It's been sitting there since this morning. License plate Charles Young, Sam King 40. RP's not sure if it was stolen or not.
1: My copy. Assign to 546 when he clears, please.
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2: 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That's on a black RAV4.
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1: 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It was an open line, possibly Spanish speaking. 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
0: 515, I copy. 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
3: Penny is in the former area. Send me to copy of Bolo and a possible ready. Carry with BB, Boy Boy, and Highway 50. Southbound. County is in the former area from County Road BB, Boy Boy, and Highway 52. Heading southbound, may I look out for a motorhome that's the vehicle behind it. There's been fishtailing off the road. If you believe the driver's either falling asleep or under the influence, the RV is only the sign he's following in a Kenworth Retriever stray white truck with two skid steers. Again, at County Road BB, Boy Boy, and Highway 52, heading southbound. Vehicle off the road, just veering off the road again as the RV is speaking. 431.

10 units for Fitzsimbolo. They're coming up to mile marker 93 on Highway 52, still continuing southbound with a kind of motorhome following a vehicle heading towards town, 1433.

0: Ground 2. 515. References Bolo, can you make sure state's aware? Bolo right now.
1: They're aware.
0: Thank you.
1: 1433, Fort Morgan units, references Bolo. They're coming up to the Fort Morgan airport, still swerving off the road. It went into the opposite lanes of traffic. 1433. Phone number is going to be 970-571-9258.
0: Copy.
1: Copy. 1434.
0: References Bolo, RP still following. Key states are coming up to County Road W. William, still heading southbound 1435.
1: Fortune 35.

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0: 546 and 217. Vehicle still swerving all over the road. RPC here. As an influence coming up to Kennedy B. Victor. Southbound. 426.
1: Taking copy. I'm just trying to get under the interstate now.
2: 217, 1436.

0: 546, a 217 vehicle just passed KRT down 0.5 and Highway 52 southbound.
1: 526.
2: I'm in that location now. I think I can get it. I'll try to get it off.
1: 217, a copy break, car 526, fine.
3: 76, I got contact with the owner of that location. She's 10-4, nobody else in the house. I'm going to go check on the neighbors.
1: Hi, copy, 4237.
0: They're coming up to KRT, Tom, at this time.

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1: 3217, the vehicle is going to be a motorhome towing a vehicle behind it. The RV is going to be behind it, and a Kenworth with a trailer pulling two skid loaders.
0: I copy. I got it south on the south side of Rainbow Bridge. I got two cars. The first one's going to be Colorado. Edward, Adam, David, Frank, 5A, a white pickup truck. The RV closing again. Hold on.

0: 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I was able to get behind the RV. I'm not sure if these two vehicles are together.
1: I copy. The RV is going to be parked in front of Rainbow Bridge to sign a driving plan.
0: Copy. Dispatch 221.
1: Cars 21.
0: I'll be out with 217. Plate on the trailer is going to be Colorado, or on the RV, it's going to be Colorado X-Ray Ocean Henry 351. It's on a gold and white Jamboree.
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0: 3126, Union Robert, 5 Nora, Lincoln, 3 Robert, George, 264, 952, should come back to a 2024 Ram pickup out of, I apologize, can be out of Nebraska.
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0: Seven comes back to the plate 69166, Adam, showing clear, expiration 526 on a red 2024 Ram pickup to a Jessica and Jamie Miller out of Nebraska.
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0: Can I get a 28 out of Colorado?
1: 5:46, Glenn.
0: Charles Young, Sam King 40, White Ford Ranger.
1: I copy Charles Young, Sam King 40, comes by clear, showing expiration 10 of 26 on a white 1995 Ford Ranger, Joy Michael Getchell, 200 Linden Drive, in Log Lane. Animal Patrol. 6-3-1-15-0-2.

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0: 1900 block of Edison Street. 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
1: 191, this is going to be manual. 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
0: 191, 5043.
2: 127, I will be in as well.
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0: Medic 720, law enforcement is on scene requesting an ETA.
1: We're about 3 hours.
0: Medic 720, 1547.
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1: 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I'll not you 1637.

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units in the Wiggins area prepare a copy below of a possible ready report. Highway 34 from the 3000 block on Law 2. 10 units in the Wiggins area, now at the 4000 block of Highway 34. Be on the lookout for a dark gray Toyota Corolla license plate. Frank Ida Boyd, Lincoln 40. Going to be out of Colorado. Vehicle's unable to maintain lane. This could be a possible ready report. RB safety may be under the influence. The RB is going to be willing to sign a driver plate. Unknown description of the party. Again, now on the 4000 block of Highway 34. Time aired 1649.

0: at 26.
1: Fairfax 26.
0: Can you reopen that fraud call that was assigned to 546 earlier in the time scheme, please?
1: I copy 650.

units in reference to that Volo from the 3000 block of Highway 34. They are being lost visual, stated that they pulled it to the rest stop near mile marker 66 on I-76. Again, it's going to be a dark gray hooded Corolla, license plate, freight kind of boy, Lincoln 40, Colorado, time air 6053.

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1: Car 217.
0: Green Acres with Colorado 6 Sam Robert Tom 4. That's on a black Dodge Charger.
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1: Alright, 515, go ahead.
0: 515, no exact location, just shows Morgan County area. The RP is requesting a phone call, stated that her husband was arrested this afternoon in Morgan County. RSC information is going to be in the log. The RP wants to know where his vehicle was taken to. It was a teal and green Geo Metro. Did verify that she was calling Colorado. No history of this call party being arrested in Morgan County. We did call State Patrol and advise they had not arrested that party either. And it's going to be an information name and number.
1: 515, I copy. Go ahead and hold it for 546.
0: I copy 1739.

0: 1, Romeo and Ross, discuss.
1: 301, San Pedro. Units in the Wiggins area, 16740, Highway 39, at stops gas and oil from a male party under the influence of alcohol. Started an argument with somebody in the parking lot. It's going to be a bald male party with dark blue shirt. Now he's going to be in the store conversating with other customers, becoming aggressive with other customers. At stops gas and oil. Break. 515, disposition cover.
0: 515, I copy, I'll be in route.
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0: This will be out of Illinois when you're ready.
1: Go ahead.
0: Your last name is Melanie, is Mary Adam and Robert Charles Union. First name is Steve.
1: Hi, copy. Do you have a date of birth?
2: Dispatch 526.
1: 526.
2: Can you show me clear, good one?
1: 526, 1722. Hi, copy, 1722.
0: It has a number of 6.

0: 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You went completely digital.
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0: Last of Mary Adam Robert Charles Union, first of Steve, date of birth 6/19 of 89. He's coming back clear no record out of Illinois.
1: Okay, thank you.
0: Car 521.
2: 623.
0: I copy 1726. I copy 1727.
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0: 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T29, can you do me policing at Walmart?
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0: I'll be on community policing at Walmart.
1: I copy 7027. I copy 7027.

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526 mile marker 6826 westbound. This could be motor assist. CSC is requesting assistance at the 60 for a flat tire, green Chrysler Pacifica. Wondering if someone could check on her. Again, this came in from State Patrol.

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1: Unknown of in lanes of traffic.
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Lions, and now reserve 70 copy of Bolo 1 on possible ready, mile marker 92876. Eastbound on 2. County and Snow Reserve, we initially started at mile marker 92876 eastbound. Mail party took off on Highway 6. RP is reporting a party by the name of Jack, who is intoxicated. Lives at 34878 Kedrick X-ray. Advised that this mail party is aggressive and an alcoholic. Does have access to weapons in the residence. Is now driving on Highway 6 towards Hill Rose, towards the address of 34878 Kedrick X-ray from the interchange at Highway 34 and I-76 at 1736.

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0: 529, I think I'm from Tree Comfort, room 124, 409 will mail for check. Came in as a phase 2 on call back. The RP confirmed that he was at the Country Comfort, but our locations and dispatch is showing at 315 Belmont Place. He said he accidentally dialed. I don't know if the mail party is going to be lying or not due to, or if it's going to be an issue with the phone system. Country Comfort, room 124.
1: I copy.
0: 1739.

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1: 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Car 420, do you copy?
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1: 420.
0: 420, the RV to call back stated that the proper passcode was given. Spoke with the key holder.
1: Copy, I just spoke to the homeowner. They accidentally armed the system and it activated.
0: This is
1: 420, you can go ahead and clear this code 6.
0: 420, 70, 45.

0: Tower 515, this is Sister Party 3, 901 Mulford check for West District.
1: Five 15, I copy.
0: 5:15, 17:40 a.m.

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0: Carmen 29, Charles Victor, Frank Zebra 2-4, comes back clear, expired 3-26, on a white 2011 Chevy Impala sedan, tip birth to Reyes out of Yuma.
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0: Last of Leva, Lincoln, Edward Young, Victor Adam, Pursuit Eric, Edward Robert, Ida Charles, Stigler 01, 25 of 19, 96, and 70 positive.

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0: Clarify 21. Just confirming, is this going to be the same meetup party you're already on, or is this going to be a new one?
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0: Current 515, show that you put yourself available. Reference the 911 for check. There's no disposition. How would you like to just cut out that call?
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0: 515, I copy 1757.
2: 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Car 521. I'll be Jay, code 611, I'll be back on the original, I'll be departing.
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0: 1042, have a good evening.
1: Mercury, 1729.